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0: 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You heard?
1: Sometimes you just gotta catch chlamydia on these niggas, G shit.
0: I'm saying? 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
1: All of that shit.
0: I catch all diseases in the world so the world won't have no more diseases. You feel me?
1: G shit.
0: Yeah.
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So many of them, I just can't count them all. 107 are battering in the hall. When the sun comes up, Blackie's men come out. They all come to work, they all start to shout. They jump those ropes, ring that bell, step to

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Miles of pillows as far as I can see. Window frame to smack me on the nose. Nails on the floor coming up between my toes. 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They jump,

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1: You say you've got the finest chick in the land. You say she told you she wanted you and you alone.

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Flickering light bulbs, wind from the east. Whispers on the Twitter feed. 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

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And you're just bullshitting, it was all talk. 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And then you get addicted to the attention. And you crave it. Then your bandmates start having kids and buying houses. But you remain single and you crave that attention.

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Two totally divergent cultures, Indian and white, met on a collision course.

0: 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Yeah.
1: Yeah.
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1: Yeah. Yeah. Yeah. Guess who it is?

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1: No higher.
0: Well, shut up, make I do
1: galang,
0: IT.
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